asked for signs. 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The birth betrayed. The marriage spent. Yeah, the widowhood of every government.

killers in high places say their prayers out loud. But they've summoned up a thundercloud. They're gonna hear from me.

can't fake it. 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